Nervous bars on a man then run them. Haters man do the sweep and brush them. Bag get filled up, I just gotta trust them. Roll my bees in a bank and adjust them. Blessings, greatness, I ain't gotta rush them. Man do the work and hush them.

0: It's a win-win. 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

0: Boy.
1: Tobey Maguire got bit by a spider, but see, me, it was a goat. If you want space, I hope you take your helmet off soon as you get up to Venus and choke. Even while sleeping, be thinking so woke. White Cartiers, all I'm seeing is dope. My city Leia and I'm Obi-Wan, got a mission to pass, I just might be the hope. Tobey Maguire got bit by a spider, but see, me, it was a goat. If you want space, I hope you take your helmet off soon as you get up to Venus and choke. 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White Cartiers, all I'm seeing is dope. My city Leia and I'm Obi-Wan, got a mission to pass, I just might be the hope. No Espanol, I'm allergic to Rojo and legally blind. 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D to the A, there and back. If we ride with the Drake, can't smoke from the T to the O. Up in the bitch, you can keep what you up. Granny told me, boy, you reap what you sow. 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Up in my Tesla, I'm rolling up extras. I stopped at Valero, think I should quit smoking. Life is a gamble, and I'm playing slots. Pull it down, close my eyes, and I pray I win tokens. All walk, no pop, how we drop. You can come and take a baby sip, still taste the disposal. 101, sitting around the stars, double R, finna race. Hit the rave like a spaceship is floating. All this drip, think I'm below sea level. Cut your own wrist off with that weak bezel. Ride around with the Iron Giant, making me mad. Watch Unk break a rock down to three pebbles. Bam bam, down three, hit the grand slam. Four pockets full, fully switch, go wham wham. Pants cramp, pull it out, count it to my hands cramp. Road DSM on the beach, not a sand stamp.
0: Boy. 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Niggas ain't turning me down when my baby is asleep, only time that I'm watching my tone. 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If he Obi-Wan and I gotta be Yoda, don't need no promoter. 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

0: Toby McGuire got bit by a spider, but see, me, it was a goat. 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
1: Toby McGuire got bit by a spider, me, must have got bit by a goat. 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I hope that I inspire hope for you to go get what you desire most. 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Y'all thought you was sick, you were misdiagnosed. 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

0: and Baby Tron, and that's why they be on the shit they be on. 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
1: Tobey Maguire got bit by a spider, but see, me, it was a goat. If you want space, I hope you take your helmet off soon as you get up to Venus and choke. 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
4: No matter how hard I try.

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Fuck with my first lady, stir the pot, stir and stir fry. You know I'm stir crazy. First 80K, they try to persuade me not to murk Davy. Got him out the way around the time I dropped my first Mercedes. Kitchen cabinet full of 8-ounce bottles like a Gerber baby. 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Checking in on that red eye flight, might have to check a bag. Checking out my room trunk full of dope, follow that checkered light, might have to check a bag. Checking out my room trunk full of dope.

0: still having motion, having real racks. 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Yeah, now run and tell that to the bumbles. Rumble pack on the machete, 4 quarters in a O, and 64 in a bow, 36 a quarter crow, brick a blow 144, 12 packs in a bundle, count up.
1: Yeah, Bo Jack, my nigga bounce back like nothing, nigga. 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

0: Yuck, so who's nominated for the best role blunts? And who wore the mask pulling game show stunts? I came to make you rap inspired generations. I came to make you trap, don't be blaming me for none. I came to make celebrity integrity you want. A piece of this, a piece of that, call me when they taunt. A little slice of pie to make you hungry, I jumped. 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I know myself, I'm perfect, I know myself the rules. 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So let's dance.
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Don't call me that, babe, call me him. 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Don't call me that, babe, call me him. Don't call me that, babe, call me him.

0: Chisel pointed in stone, go left. Switch whips up, you see how I'm finessing it. 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Whip up with the wrist, you see it settling. Put them in past tense, it'll be a never bit. I'm the chain on the bike, you do the pedaling. Beat the charge, racketeering and embezzlement. 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I made it through the maze, so many stages, now they say that I'm a veteran.
1: Oh God, I'm just warming up.
0: I just put the key in

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And I wrote these thoughts in Beverly Drive in Jamaica. 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

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The kook among a cracker killer, shooting bitches, slapping niggas. 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I mean, like jacking was my skill. Jack your pounds and jack your pills. 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Jack

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3: Facts.
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Overseas P and Twinkie Cream. 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Rich cuisines link to King's disease. 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

0: My aesthetic, you can sell it, it's a sex pellet. 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

0: gangster before the deal, and you know that. 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
1: My crisis ain't from cost of living. 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American Express got no limit. Career

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Yeah. 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

have bravery. 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You know what I'm saying? We all move like

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Ginger in a drink, got my sinus open, train churning, piling smoke, loosen up the sockets, stretch as far as I can. I left from out of college, though on God I did the knowledge, self-educated, I just wanna meditate, getting closer to myself, getting medicated.

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Today amusing, had that $100 Huffy, I abused it. 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So much playing in my face, my patience grew thin. 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My confidence was brewing, let them have it. Just pay me in my weight, I don't need the extra baggage. 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

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It's just, don't nobody know the definition of G code in the streets. And as long as nigga don't know that, the definition of that, like, what's the streets?

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Thankful for the islands and countries that we done been to. If it wasn't for all my accolades and niggas making rats cool, little boy, you know I would drench you. Internet nerds trying to tell us how the street feel. 10 years strong, I ain't even reached my peak still. 50 million and I keep my masters, that's a sweet deal. 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
1: Shooters with me, cross the line, we get them gone.
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0: printing guns and gentrify public schools. 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All I lost was my mustache, rank and file that y'all cut down. 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
1: Should've killed me when you had the chance. 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

0: tonight. 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
1: The Universal Cycle. Body of Death.
2: 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Is it another part of...
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0: Hold on, y'all. 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
0: Be acting shy now. 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
0: And then what's funny is if my mama calls, she'll be like,
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0: Right. 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

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As I said, I like lyrics and forming grills. 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
2: 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Huh? 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

0: body off of the couch. 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
0: Cheerio crumbs and snacks in his lap, living carefree. The California sun came through the window while I was taking in the breeze. And seasons change, and like that, you raking in the leaves. Eat a turkey with the family, hang ornaments on a tree. Life's a funny circle. Pouring juice in a sippy cup, be like the one that's purple. Next thing you know, a ball of clay becomes a person. When I was young, I spent the summer surfing. Made a bunch of bad decisions coming up, nothing is perfect. If I could do it over, I wouldn't change the script. Wouldn't change shit. Signature style with the famous drip. Hash sizzle inside a spliff like a bacon strip. The game is fixed, I'm Michelangelo with a painting sip. The finer things in life are overrated. Designer clothes fade, get old and dated. Feeling depression when I drove Mercedes.

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Maybe if the phone rings, butterfly will take wings. Speaking on some cool things, fronting like I cope. 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
1: Game ain't about that no more. It's about product. Yeah. Product, motherfuckers. Product. Yeah. Product, motherfuckers. Product. Yeah. Product, motherfuckers. Product. Yeah.

0: Yeah. Product, motherfuckers. Product.
1: Yeah.
0: Product, motherfuckers.
1: Product.
0: Yeah. Product, motherfuckers. Product.
1: Yeah.
0: Product, motherfuckers.
1: It's about product.
0: Yeah. Product, motherfuckers. Product.
1: Yeah.

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Though I'm God, I did the knowledge. 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

0: like I was shedding weight. 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Today amusing, had that $100 Huffy, I abused it. 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Never picked the road that most traveled on. 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The residual of who is who from what I'm paying dues with. So much playing in my face, my patience grew thin. 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My confidence was brewing, let them have it. Just pay me in my weight, I don't need the extra baggage. 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
1: Son, you know once you start, there's no going back. This means total commitment. 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
2: I ain't said free today, free all the guys. 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
2: American Burger, il rap americano selezionato ogni settimana dalla nostra redazione.

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Roll them waves, shit is not ocean. 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No, they not listening. Niggas napping, need a hot comb. Drop poems from here to Copenhagen. Nowhere close to hating, it's giving Stockholm. I swear it's sorry. They do it all in the name of territory. It ain't every block on. Carry rock storm at a glass house gladly. Scary watching young niggas crash out casually. Barely watch, couldn't care to watch another life go. We heard them bark, we ain't hear nothing about the bite though. Folk think the high road is a high horse, it's really a tightrope. And you don't wanna be trading places. Poker faces, we don't believe a bunch of bitches. Las Vegas aces, we splitting ends, it's major breakage. No color treatments or perms, ain't never seen it, just heard. It's like them jigsaw rooms, you can't escape. If we ain't the greatest, that ain't the latest report, I promise. School these boys for sport, I promise. We can't be so cavalier. They've been trying to short

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I'm sorry for taking you from who had you, just to put you through this madness on the reason you crashing. 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

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Our OGs, niggas who inspired us to do this music shit, you know what I'm saying? 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

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Like how I got you and Wham on the phone to settle differences. You tried to get me and Lucci on the phone plenty. 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It might not even work out, but at least I can say I did it. Like, you did that, thugger, you did that, you did that. Shh, nigga, pat yourself on the back, you did that. Nah, for real, you did that. Man, I miss my dog, 10-17, this shit for life. Me and you against the world, we back to back plenty nights. 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Nigga, go out word law, I think Jesus tell you that. Nigga, please, I'm not a rat, but that cheese, where's that? All the niggas on that case that didn't take please, that is that. My family, where you at? My daddy think my mama other kids his, and that's a fact. My sisters and my brothers, I love you. 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You ain't gotta be around, just know nothing is above you. 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Made some mistakes, now the gang trying to ban me. 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
0: I'm blowing out your candles. 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I know about to scramble. I'll be gone in 60 seconds flat. I'm a vintage stepper, Stacey Adams shoe with a Stetson hat. Don't make me come out of my stage ensemble. My latest combo, danced on the work, did the Macarena and the Mambo. I slide electric, worldwide respected. The method's been tried and tested. Chew on a track, let your stomach acid digest it. Looped up a bare naked section and then I dressed it. You putting lipstick on a pig, can't slap a bow on a bum. Wrap a ribbon around his wig and make him crisp. I'm a genuine article. The jammy's a food processor, it'll blend you into particles. Inside a venue, I'm Spartacus. I'm the finisher, you still working with a starter kit. That boy's bugging, he got bars to spit.
2: Out, out, out, out, out, out, out, out, out, out, out, out, out, out, out, out, out, out, out, out, out, out, out, out, out, out, out, out, out, out, out, out, out, out, out, out, out, out, out, out, out, out, out, out, out, out, out, out, out, out, out, out, out, out, out, out, out, out, out, out, out, out, out, out, out, out, out, out, out, out, out, out, out, out, out, out, out, out, out, 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out, out, out, out, out, out, out, out, out, out, out, out, out, out, out, out, out, out, out, out, out, out, out, out, out, out, out, out, out, out

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Ain't trying to be introduced to your friends. 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Real nigga, baby, you know what it is. 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Don't call me that bae, call me him. Don't call me that bae, call me him. Turned in this bitch, got a mug and some.

kids the wrong way. 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Perfect example. They ain't just got nothing to do with the rap part. Don't nobody know the definition of cheat code in the streets. As long as nigga don't know that, the definition of that, like, what's the streets?

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Thankful for the islands and countries that we done been to. If it wasn't for all my accolades and niggas making rats cool, little boy, you know I would drench you. Internet nerds trying to tell us how the street feel. 10 years strong, I ain't even reached my peak still. 50 million and I keep my masters, that's a sweet deal.

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1: Hey Em, it's Paul. I was listening to the album. Good fucking luck. You're on your own.

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I'm on a mission for the chili, I ain't waiting. Ay, big money, stack it up, bag it up. Baller blocking, they money ain't adding up. Big body, roll honking, acting up. Goofy ass niggas need to put the cameras up. Niggas mad at us, got the hammer tuck. We ain't no amateurs, home run, batter up. She bouncing on the dick, told the bitches saddle up. TNC, big money, hoe, run it up. 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

0: mad at us. 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
1: Oh yeah. Oh yeah. Oh yeah. Oh yeah. Oh yeah. Shoulders,
2: 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The new cartel music.
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0: that Mary was going around with an old flame. 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I was feeling mighty blue, and everything looked black. But I carried on.
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2: I don't trust no man without no blicky. 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Yeah. 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

0: Oh, okay. Oh, okay. Yeah, yeah. Oh, okay.
1: Pipe down, bitch. 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
0: Do you want to fight? 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Okay, then.
2: La mia vita è un classico e voglio merda.

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It looks like another one coming around. So the Black Thought got to get down, y'all. Yeah, it looks like another one coming around. It looks like another one coming around. It looks like another

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0: tutto il rap nazionale e internazionale selezionato per te dalla nostra redazione. 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
1: Yeah, yeah, yeah, yeah. 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

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Nice stuff.

patient sufferings, severe anxiety, and attempting to treat the condition by working on Sunday afternoons in order to avoid confronting the condition. 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Treatment.

0: what the fuck?
1: Oh, okay. 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
0: Pipe down, bitch. 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

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Huh? Yeah. 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I stopped selling cocaine recently. 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You can't beef with me. You can only attract things on the same frequency. I give help and it turned to hate easily. 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I gave all y'all a piece of me, evenly. I expected y'all to treat me with the same decency. But niggas got grudges, they holding in and they sneaky. Find out your dogs is not the same species. My brother died, just in case you ain't noticed. I'm trying to figure why your condolences ain't reached me. 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Dealing with them hateful emotions just ain't easy. In the trap house, we ate Lays and Reese's. I said I'd be rich, they ain't believe me.

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1: Yeah, okay, I'm feeling strong today. Yeah, I'm feeling strong. Yeah, this big dog shit, nigga, grown man music. You know, this accountability song, you know what I'm saying?

0: taxes, yeah.
1: Get over there in that chair, put that ass right there. We don't need no mattress, yeah. Yeah, nigga, try right here, you gon' die right here. And no need to ask me, yep. Yeah, I fucked a few of them hoes. 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I don't need attachments, yep. And crossed out a few of these niggas. 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

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It's Logic. 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I hope you don't mind me getting you on your mobile, or not getting you on your mobile, but I was just congratulating you, first of all, on your performance at the Grammys, and then I was asking you if you'd like to do something for me.

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And as a child, I spent a lot of time in the graveyards. 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
1: I don't even know.
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0: Little whore.
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1: It's a fucking classic and classic and classic. 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
2: buddy, where your shit?
3: Fuck,
2: where
3: your shit?
2: And give me your shit, nigga.
3: Fuck,
2: I'm gonna fuck, I'm gonna blast you. 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
3: Yo,
2: man, what? Oh shit, yo! It's at the guard! It's at the guard!
3: Yo,
2: the guard got shot, man!
3: Yo,
2: oh shit! Oh shit! Oh, move! What's up?
3: What's up?

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1: Bibo was in this bitch. They motherfucker trampling.
2: Yeah. 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I'm full of tram. 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We pulling up tram. Him. Spirals.

jingle in your hole. 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What he talking about, nigga, I don't know. Say he a killer, only pop out when it